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1: Let's say you're a mom and you want to put on the perfect birthday party for your twin daughters. So you get a clown and he dazzles everyone. 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

All right. It is 9 o'clock on Wednesday. That means it's time again for another edition of Gravity, the all-electronic show here on WXDU Durham. I'm Mike, the Soul Survivor, here for the next hour. And tonight, as always, pretty much as always, live mixed, doing a bunch of banging house. Got some 80s kind of mashup-y remixes in there, and a little bit of Latin touch, and then just, that's it, four on the floor, get jiggy. 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And I think that's all I got. 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

I should probably break in and do some track call outs. This is Rijeka by Daniel Portman and Calipo. Before that was Saint Tropez by Tony Romero and Squad. That's SQWAD on Monster Cat Recordings. Then we had Voltage, vocals provided by Michelle Weiland. Track is by Lucid. And before that, Ghost in Paris by Resident and Romain Garcia. And before that, starting off tonight, was Elm by Dusky. Both of those last two are on the Anjuna Deep label. And don't forget, if you can't remember what we are calling out, you can always check out the schedule and past playlists on the website, wxdu.org. Gravity Show, going to keep it going. All live mixed tonight with some banging house tunes. Be back in a bit.

All right. It's bottom of the hour, so we got to do required announcements. Of course, in the background is a mashup-ish, it's not really a remix, of Billie Jean, of course, by MJ. This one is by Block and Crown and Lissette. It's called Her Name is Billie Jean, and it's out on the Super Circus label. Before that was I Need You Tonight, samples, of course, from the old NXS song. And the track was by Ron Carroll, Crazy Biza, and Lollipop on the Porno Star Records label. Before that, Can't Get No Love by Croatia Squad and Me and My Toothbrush. I like that name. And I think that gets us caught up. Let's see what we got going on around town. Ooh, right. There's no doubt that eating fresh produce can enhance your health. And yet, in many communities across North Carolina, residents still face limited access to affordable, healthy food. The Black Farmers Market seeks to change the perception that eating healthy is only a luxury for some. At the same time, their goal is to also support Black farmers and entrepreneurs to counteract historic barriers to land, capital, and market power. 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Also, did you know that North Carolina holds more than $1 billion in unclaimed property? This includes forgotten bank accounts, uncashed checks, utility deposits, insurance proceeds, and other funds that may belong to you. 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Be cautious of any other website claiming to offer this service, as it is not the official state portal and may be fraudulent. All right. This is WXDU, the Gravity Show, the all-electronic show, every Wednesday, 9 to 10. I'm Mike, the Soul Survivor, here for about 25 more minutes. Stick around after this for the Bully City Show, 2 hours of classic and throwback hip-hop. Let's get back to it, because I got to make this next mix before this track ends. See you in a bit.

All right. Getting close to the end of our time again on this edition of Gravity. Every Wednesday, 9 to 10. Playing right now is Renegade Master. It's remixed by Deeper Love. Sorry, original old stuff by British DJ, producer Wild Child. Before that, Latin Lover by Crazy Biza. And before that, Vominos by Mojo? M-O-O-J-O? I'm going to say Mojo. And then we had Rock the Disco Sound by Block and Crown. And before that, Baby Hot Stuff by Bob Musella. Got time for probably one more. Going to do Faded by Little M on Heavenly Bodies Records. And then it will be time for the Bully City Show. DJ Bully's getting set up here. Stick around after this for a couple hours of classic and throwback hip-hop. Always fun. And, yeah, be good. See y'all next week.

0: Yeah. That was the Gravity Show. All electronic, you know what I'm saying? Thank you, Mike, for filling in a couple minutes there while I figured out Serato and the deck, because sometimes you plug it into the wrong slot and it doesn't work. And that's human error. Yeah. But we fixed that. Now it's time for hip-hop, throwback classic, old school only for the next 2 hours. It's the Bully City Show. Thank you for tuning in. It's 88.7 FM, WXU Durham. 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You can always hit me up. 919-684-8870, or check us out online, WXU.org, for that clean stream. You know what I'm saying? You're going to want to hear what I got to play, man. I'm going to rock out tonight. I'm going to try to anyway. You know, Mike had me in there dancing, so that was a sight that you will never see. But either way, we about to have fun, man. Let's get started with some Skinny Boys. Yeah, it's called Human Jackbox. It's the Bully City Show. I'm doing hip-hop. Till midnight, 11 o'clock, I got a Pioneer Mix. Stay tuned for that, too. 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
1: 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WXDU Durham. This portion of our broadcast may contain some indecent language. Listener discretion is advised. That's me, Jack.

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teams, the rain on top. 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

0: 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Highlights of 10. 12
1: men in a downtown drug raid. The cartel known on the streets as the Sharks was transported.

0: Yeah, yeah, you already know what it is, the Bully City Show. Throwback classic old school hip hop. That's Heather B in the background. It's called You Going Down. It's off Eternal Affairs. Before that, we had Tracy Lee. It's called Many Faces off album, same title. That dude was dope. Royce the 5'9, along with DJ Premier, would Hit Him. I think that was just a single. Can't remember what album's off of, but that version is off the Hit Him and Ding single. MF Doom with Gazillionaire featuring Day Dilla. It's off Born Like This. Master Ace with Unfriendly Game, Disposable Arts. And we started out with the Skinny Boys classic joint, Jock Box. It's off Weightless. Yo, I got a couple of announcements. I'm going to get back to the music. And then I got Pioneer Mix at 11. Yeah, I already know what I'm going to do too. Yeah. 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Yeah. All right. We'll keep it going, man. I gotta figure out what I'm gonna start out with.
1: I don't know. I thought I knew what I was gonna do.
0: Changing my mind, yo. Anyway, I think I'm gonna go with some Angel Hayes, man. Yeah, why not, man? I'm gonna take y'all a little closer to the 10-year mark. It's the Bully City Show. I got throwback classic, old school hip hop, 10 years and back. It's Angel Hayes coming up next, right here. Bully City. Yeah, it's the Bully City Show. WXDU Durham. This portion of our broadcast may contain some indecent language. Listener discretion is advised.

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0: You already know what it is. It's the Bullet City Show. Throwback classic, old school, only. It's Run DMC in the background. That one's called Pause. You got it on Back From Hell right here. I don't know if that was the name of that joint, man. Before that, I had Yak Fu Front, North Carolina Zone. Like, who was the first rap group I heard come out of North Carolina? With Busted Loop, self Action Pack Adventure. MC Light, with Paper Thin off Light as a Rock. LL Cool J with My Rhyme Ain't Done off Bigger Endeavor. Naughty by Nature with Uptown Anthem, self-titled album. Busta Rhymes with Dangerous off When Disaster Strikes. And Angel Hayes with New York off her New York EP. Yeah, that's how we did it, man. At least that's how we were doing it. And now we're going to do it differently. Because it's time for the Pioneer Mix. You know what I'm saying? The Pioneer Mix. 30 minutes of a pioneer. Somebody who did something. Made an impact. This dude's not really a pioneer, but definitely had an impact. So we're going to rock out with him. I don't really know what to say, man. Just, you know, we'll rock out with Fabulous. Yeah, Fabulous. Why not? I think I did him like one time, a long time ago. So we'll rock out again. Play some joints, maybe you got hurt. That's what we're doing. Fabulous, man. I don't even want to talk about the dude he used to roll with because we don't talk about that. But we do talk about the fact that your boy got bars, man. He always had bars. Sometimes he puts the bars on the ladies. Sometimes he got the bars. But he just puts the bars out a minute ago. I think he was dissing 50 Cent or something. I don't know. Somebody. I don't know. He was dissing somebody, man. I can't even remember. But, yo, Fabulous, man. That's what we doing. Bars right here, man. It's the Bullet City Show. Pioneer Mix. Fabulous. Straight out of Brooklyn. Right here on WXU Durham's 88.7. You stay tuned. I got hip-hop, man. I'm on the wheels live.
1: 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WXDU Durham. This portion of our broadcast may contain some indecent language. Listener discretion is advised.

You already know what it is. It's the Bully City Show. That was the Pioneer Mix with Fabulous. It's Fabulous. Yo, let's go from the top, man. You know, that's the classic Can't Deny It in the background. Let's go from the top. I did Keeping It Gangster off Ghetto Fabulous. Then I did The Fabulous Life and Throw It in the Bag off Loso's Way. I did Super off From Nothing to Something. One Day off Ghetto Fabulous. This Is My Party off of Street Dreams. Gangsters Don't Play with Junior Reed off From Nothing to Something. There You Go off Loso's Way. Make You Mine, More Street Dreams 2, the mixtape. Breathe off Real Talk. Make Me Better From Nothing to Something. And Can't Deny It, Ghetto Fabulous. Yo, man, that was kind of dope, actually. You know what I'm saying? I can't say it wasn't dope. But you know what it is, man? I got a couple of announcements and I'm going to get back to the music. Until midnight, that is. You know what I'm saying? There is no doubt that eating fresh produce can enhance your health. And yet, in many communities across North Carolina, residents still face limited access to affordable, healthy food. The Black Farmers Market seeks to change that perception that eating healthy is not only a luxury for some. At the same time, their goal is to also support Black farmers and entrepreneurs to counteract historic barriers to land, capital, and market power. 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Yeah, you know, so that was it, man, for right now anyway. Yeah, I got 27 more minutes. Let's do some hip hop. I don't know what I'm gonna do, but I'm gonna do something dope, so just stay tuned for that. I'll rewind it when I get back to the end. Until then, I got hip hop, man. It's the Bully City Show. Throwback classic, old school stuff only though, man. 10 years impact, you know.

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1: Everything is out here for kings like us.

Yes, sir. That's about it for me. But in the background right there, that's Upgrade, Young Draw. It's off. We out here. We out chill. Excuse me. Jay-Z, Rick Ross before that with me. You know, I got it. It's off Bad in the Car, the Holy Grail. Lakeely, 47. Off the self-titled album, F the Summer Up, Biker Boy Pug. Ludacris with Sleepy Brown, Blueberry Yum Yum. It's off the Red Light District. Jay Bully with, y'all know, single, Ridiculous. And y'all know Jay Bully, I know him well. Tech 9, along with Twista with Crisis. That's off the Dark Horse. And Lupe Fiasco started that set out with Go Go Gadget Flow. It's off the Cool. So, yo, that's what we did, man. It's 12:03. You know what that means for me? It's time for Otto, the automatic DJ, to take over. Rock out for y'all, so stay tuned for that. We got more music here at WXU Durham. It doesn't stop just because I'm out. I'll be back next week, 10 o'clock, Wednesday, hip-hop. You know what I'm saying? Stay tuned for that, too. In the meantime, we got Otto, the automatic DJ. It's WXU Durham, Duke University Radio. We got music. Stay tuned. I'm out. Keep hip-hop alive.

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